Would you rescue me? Would you get my back? Would you take my call when I start to crack? Would you rescue me? Would you rescue me? Would you rescue me when I'm by myself? When I need your love, if I need your help, would you rescue me? Would you rescue me?

0: rescue me? 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When I need your love, if I need your help, would you rescue me? Would you rescue me?
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The bad times in life is like a telephone. 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But when it ring, just pick it up and receive. When you finish, put down the receiver and carry on. Cause this

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You were so young, polite and full of life.

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The door was stuck, the plaster peeling down.

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Just relax, take it easy. You're still young, that's your fault. There's so much you have to know.

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The wine is flowing, and the women are dancing, the children are playing.

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You never know when it's gonna ring. But when it ring, just pick it up and receive. When you finish, put down the receiver and carry on. 'Cause